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1: Whenever you really want to rock, man, fire up one of their songs. ZZ Top and Legs. I'm Dr. John. It's Manfred Mann, Springsteen song, Blinded by the Light.

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1: It's the Chili Peppers. Now it's Def Leppard. They've got some new music they're working on in between tour dates. They've got like 17, 18 songs written. Just got to record them. Maybe we'll see a new album soon. In the meantime, they're doing a remastered version of their greatest hits.

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1: You know, Memorial Day weekend is only a couple of weekends away. 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And summer will be here. Summer 69 from Bryan Adams. I'm Dr. John with Green Day.

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104.7 WTUE, Dayton's Rock Station. Aerosmith Living on the Edge. I'm Dr. John. Heard this story about Eric Clapton, currently on tour, and at this one tour stop, got to the end of the set, going to leave stage to do an encore. Somebody threw something on stage, and Clapton didn't come back. And what was thrown on stage, I guess, was a vinyl album of Clapton.

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1: Linkin Park and Numb. I'm Dr. John with one of those bands that, you know, seems to have been with us forever. 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

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I'm Dr. John. 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

0: Dayton's Rock Station, 104.7 TUE. Def Leppard's Rock of Ages, getting late on the weekend, late on Sunday night. Look to the sky, perhaps see a UFO. There are some cities where you're more likely to see UFOs than others. BetUS analyzed data from the National UFO Reporting Center going back to 2015 to rank the cities in the U.S. with the most concentrated UFO sightings. And they came up with a list of 10 of them. So let me rattle through them. If you're into UFOs, you might want to hit one of these cities. Denver was number 10, Seattle number 9, Chicago number 8. Albuquerque, New Mexico was 7. I figured they'd be ranked a little bit higher. Boise, Idaho, 6. And here's the top 5, the U.S. cities you're most likely to see a UFO if you're into it. L.A., Portland, Oregon, Las Vegas, New York, New York. With all the lights in that city, how can you see up there and see a UFO? Everything's a UFO in New York. And number 1, surprisingly enough, the U.S. city where you're most likely to see a UFO is Phoenix, Arizona.
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0: 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We all might have thought the residency at the Sphere was over. They were doing some shows outdoors. They did New Orleans, Atlanta. Last night they played in Nashville, and this weekend in Dallas, the Eagles. But they're going back to the Sphere in September.

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1: You know, Roger Daltrey of The Who just wrapped up his 7th Rock and Roll Fantasy Camp. The last couple ones, he's done them in Miami. I don't know, maybe he wants to get out of the bad weather during the winter, you know. 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

0: 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Rocking out some ZZ Top here on the third shift. It's the Red Eye Rock Lounge. What's going on?
1: Hey, crew fan, welcome back. 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Thank you.
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0: 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Hope the weekend was good. We're back on the job on this Monday. It's the Red Eye Rock Lounge. What's going on with you?
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Hey, are you ready to see Geddy Lee and Alex Lifeson bring back Rush in 2026 and 2027? Instead of a three-man band, it's going to be a five-piece band, if you haven't heard.

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0: It's the Red Eye Rock Lounge Radio Show. Doc Reno hanging out with you. Hope the weekend was good. We're back to work on this Monday. 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I'm on Facebook. I'm also on Instagram, Radio Jock Doc Reno. 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On my Instagram page, and if you are listening through the app, you should know by now, if you click on that red microphone button, the talkback button, you can send me a message.
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I saw this online over the weekend. If you have a sweet tooth, they say the average person will eat about 35,000 cookies in their lifetime. You, me, everybody listening, 35,000 cookies. I don't know if I will.

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1: Summer vacations coming up here. Start planning. I've already booked mine for August. And they cost money, man. You know, airfare, gas prices, all that stuff. Hotel. So try to win some money from us. The cash contest is back on this Monday. Your first $1,000 keywords coming up later on this morning.

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Guns N' Roses just wrapped up 3 shows in 10 days in Florida. Yeah, they played twice in Hollywood, Florida, April 30th and May 5th. 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
1: If you missed something yesterday, maybe you'll hear it now. 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
2: Wonderful, the delightful Christy Lee at the news desk.
3: Don't. You ate me. I know.
2: No. Yeah, I know. There's Pat Godwin.
4: Hey, chick.
2: Not necessarily.

0: a smoothie out of half the placenta. See, the old half a Coke joke on the plane, you know.
1: That's how big placenta was.
0: And then I said, I don't really remember. I should know this. I've been around it a couple times. How big is the placenta? And Josh opined.
2: About the size of a meatloaf, because we had a picture of a placenta in an anatomy book one year, and I thought it looked like an uncooked meatloaf.
0: Yeah, well, Hillary writes, I had to put my sandwich down, and I was finished with my lunch.
3: You're supposed to hold the placenta up to check and see if there's any holes or anything, or tears. It looks like a Grateful Dead t-shirt.
1: Kind of. Oh, yeah,
2: kind of purpley and red.
3: Yeah,
2: and,
3: yeah, all sorts of
2: colors. I mean, it's just blood vessels, isn't it?
3: I think, yeah.
2: Primarily, but I'm sorry, what is her name, Hillary?
0: Yeah, Hillary.
1: Usually after the baby comes, you're looking at the baby, you're not looking at the placenta. That's part of
2: it. Well, I would imagine so.
1: And a doctor does that. You're just kind of...
2: You think a doctor's ever made a mistake? I good news, the baby's here. Bad news, ugly as sin. Oh, I'm holding the placenta.
3: Would you like to hear the horses in the Kentucky?
2: If I were I would make a, if I were a doctor...
3: I'll take that as a no.
2: I would make a lot of jokes. If I were like a, is it an obstetrician that gives the, that helps with the birth?
3: OB-GYN?
1: OBG.
2: Good news, it's a girl. Bad news is she has a very big penis. But we can cut that right off.
3: That's fun.
1: My OBGYN had no sense of humor.
2: Do new mothers appreciate this sort of?
0: No.
1: No.
0: Now, we have to move forward
3: Do you think the stats are, the new mother, when they're giving birth, they have a bathroom there on the end?
2: I hear it's common.
1: They have what?
3: Yeah, very common.
2: Christy, did you ever...
1: To go to the bathroom at the same time? Because it feels like you're
3: going
1: number
3: exactly
1: two.
3: It feels exactly the same.
1: Yes. I did not have that issue.
2: Okay.
4: I did. I went to the bathroom.
3: Look at it. I knew he'd make him happy. There's very little difference between giving birth to a baby.
2: I know a woman
0: Don't put that in the incubator. And that's just a very large turn.
3: And don't hold it up.
0: Could we move forward, please?
1: Second time I had a C-section.
0: I've been trying to change the subject all morning. Dear Bob and Tom Show.
1: I want to hear the
0: horse. Tom talked about getting his new wife a jump rope for Chris. Okay, I got her a jump rope lesson.
3: Hang on a second. How young is she?
0: She wanted a jump rope lessons, which I got her for Christmas.
1: She wanted it? I don't believe that.
4: So you basically told your ex.
0: She's very athletic. She'd never learned how to jump rope.
1: I know she's very athletic.
4: So you told Kelly to exercise? That was your...
1: Exercises every day.
3: You know, now, Tom, I don't want to...
0: So I found a lady that teaches jump rope lessons.
2: I think that's a nice gift. It's something... He listened. He listened to what Kelly was talking about. And
0: There was also... Let me just say thank you to Steven Singer. There may have been something you could probably jump rope with that had diamonds on it.
3: I don't want to be too intrusive here, Tom, but I've heard that Kelly is very athletic. Is that true? Because you haven't mentioned anything about it.
4: You say that a lot.
0: I'm not trying to imply that, well, I got you a jump rope. Can you put down
3: your
0: sandwich?
3: Why not? What? I jump rope
2: with sausage links.
0: The point is, I'm setting this
3: up. What is the point?
0: Matthew writes, two words for the jump rope story you had yesterday. Now, the story was, was this your story, Josh, with the guy in the restroom?
2: Oh, yeah. A listener wrote in, said this was an odd situation. He was in a public bathroom. And there was a jump rope hanging from the coat hanger. A man came in and said, excuse me, is there a jump rope in there? And he said, there is. And he gave it to him, and the guy just left. I'm definitely paraphrasing, but that's what happened.
3: That was a letter?
2: Yeah.
3: Okay.
0: So, but there was a jump rope on the hook inside the door of the stall in the bathroom.
2: Right.
0: Very odd situation. This guy says, two words, David Carradine.
2: Oh, no. You know, we did not hypothesize that, but...
1: Not in a public bathroom.
0: Thank you, Matthew.
2: Not in a public bathroom, said Christy.
3: Any part of you that's like a little curious about?
1: Not at all.
2: No. And would you like to hear one of the more awkward things that's ever happened to me in my life?
3: It must be great, though.
2: I was at my grandparents, and we were watching the news, and there was a story about somebody who had done that. It wasn't David Carradine.
3: Right.
2: Autoerotic asphyxiation.
1: Yes. Right.
2: And the news person said this: they were self-pleasuring, and they died because they were choking themselves. And my grandfather turned to me and said, you've never tried that, have you?
1: No.
2: And I wanted to set myself on fire.
0: Because that would have hurt less.
1: Yeah. Oh, my God.
3: Man.
2: And I went, no, Grandpa, I haven't.
0: Wasn't that the NXS guy left?
1: Yeah, Michael Hutchins. They say that.
2: There's some debate.
1: Yeah.
2: But, yes, that's the story.
0: Okay.
1: He was so hot. What a sad thing.
3: Yeah, if he'd have been ugly, it would have got what he got.
2: Oh, just yeah.
1: No, I didn't say it that way. You took it that way.
0: At least he had the luxury of coming and going at the same time.
1: We don't know that.
3: Yeah, he might
1: He may not have
3: fallen
1: completed.
3: Short.
2: All we do know is he was well hanged. Oh, hung. Well, which is it?
0: In that, case, it's hanged. Yeah.
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18: Mostly sunny and pleasant today with a high near 68 degrees. I'm Storm Team 2 meteorologist Jamie Jarosik with the Miami Valley's certified most accurate forecast.
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2: Turn left on New Milford Road West.
1: Well, Frigamall Electronics has a whole new way to travel with someone who really cares about you. This is MomStar. To show you just how great

0: going to say, I went into a Wawa.
1: Thank you.
0: A few weeks ago.
2: And oh, that's a different experience.
3: It is.
0: Yeah. It was super clean.
1: Mm-hmm.
3: Your Wawas, great. Your QTs, your those are all, yeah,
2: better. High-end convenience. Yeah, yeah,
3: your get-goes.
0: Yeah, but there's a place near my house where apparently, I don't know, this guy's got something about, I don't know what it is, but it's the most hostile environment of, you walk in.
2: Oh, your convenience store is hostile?
1: I wonder what happened.
0: You want gum?
2: Oh, there it is.
0: Mind if I buy the gum? I
4: run by the Germans, apparently.
3: You want ice?
0: What I'd like is English. And a little bit less attitude, buddy.
2: You know what?
1: My God.
2: Since we're talking about hot dogs, I invented something over the weekend. I had a hot dog at a Chicago dog on Friday. And then Saturday, we had a bonfire. It was a good bonfire night. And I had a jalapeno cheddar dog, which is a little bit thicker than your traditional hot dog. And then I had like the longer, just bun length dogs. So I sliced the jalapeno dog in half,
1: yes.
2: Stuck the small dog in the middle.
0: Oh my God, this is turducken.
2: And I called it the double dog.
5: Ah.
2: It was amazing.
3: The double dog.
1: And you can tell people, are you going to eat this? I double dog dare you.
3: Yes.
0: Yeah. Now tell me, walk through me one more time.
2: So it was a jalapeno cheddar. It wasn't a brat, but it was a bigger dog.
0: Thicker, okay.
2: Yeah, a sausage of some kind.
0: Same length?
2: No, it's a little bit shorter. And so I cut that in half, long ways, cut it in half, and then put the thinner, longer bun-length dog in the middle of that.
5: Did you put it into a bun, or did you eat that as the bun?
2: No, I put it in the bun.
0: Now, when you sliced it, did you slice it all the way through, or did you, was it?
2: No, it was like a, yeah.
0: Like a bun.
2: Like a hammock. And then some onions, some candied jalapenos, some mustard.
3: How about that?
0: I still think my stadium dog was better.
3: I bet your gas was colossal yesterday.
2: Happy Mother's Day.
0: Well, thank you very much. Now, you missed ball maxing.
2: You know what? I'm good.
5: No, you didn't.
3: Well, where do you stand on testicles? Do you want to see a man who has ball maxed? Or do you even care?
0: Ball maxing is a... mental illness. I mean, is a procedure in which men... Would you tell her.
5: They inject saline into their... balls for 20, and it lasts only 24 to 42 hours.
2: That's it?
5: Yeah. So they have to keep doing it. So it inflates them, and one guy says it's as big as a cantaloupe.
2: I think somebody has a needle fetish if you want to keep sticking needles in your balls every 24 hours.
0: They're posting the photographs on
2: have we looked at a set?
5: No.
3: No, we haven't seen no image.
5: Okay. We'll be on some list.
3: There's a subreddit.
1: That's a good point. I'd like to contrast and compare.
2: I'm curious.
1: Like standard testicles.
2: Do they look normal or are they perfectly round? You know what I mean?
3: Because you don't inject the testicle, you inject the sac, right?
5: Right.
3: That's where the fluid goes.
0: Presumably it's going
3: to be. Which is a well-weighted bag.
5: You're stretching the skin.
0: And I asked the question, or maybe Chick asked it, I guess, before I did. Would this be for guys that want their jeans to have a huge bulge?
3: I think so.
1: I think it would be for display purposes.
3: Of course.
2: The bulge in your jeans is a ball bulge?
0: Well, no, but I mean, if the balls were gigantic, it would shove everything forward.
2: Oh, okay.
5: Wouldn't a sock just be more comfortable, A, and B, a lot easier?
0: Well, the comfort level, I mean, you're going to sit down and you're going to have trouble sitting. You're going to have to really adjust it. And I think riding a bicycle would be out of the question.
5: Well, I don't think... You would do it before riding a bike.
2: Have any of you been in a situation where your balls were swollen? Like you would know, like, these are not sitting correctly.
0: Isn't that a post-vasectomy thing?
1: Yeah. Slightly, yes.
2: Oh, okay.
1: I was just going to say.
3: Mine was slight after the three diverticular flare-ups.
2: Oh, okay.
3: The doctor asked if I had some testicular pain. I go, you know what? Yes. And he goes, that's related to all the inflammation down there. So
1: it wasn't because you were eating through your penis.
3: No, they found no harm in that.
1: that's surprising.
3: Now, I have to blow on the soup first.
1: Of course. How cool would that be? You just flop it in there and sip.
5: Like an elephant.
1: Man, oh man.
0: Yeah. Sir, you're going to have to do that at the counter.
3: You can have your soup and salad simultaneously.
1: You're damn right. I could be eating salad and have my dork in a bowl of soup. Are you kidding me? I'm not allowed at that cookout.
3: My penis is in a bowl of soup. Hey, quieter. Everybody old.
1: There it is.
0: Anyways.
1: Tell me we can't do comedy.
0: Ball maxing.
2: All right.
0: How could we have done that story without playing at least a little bit of this?
6: I've got big balls. I've got big balls.
1: Bonbons.
6: They're such big balls. And they're dancing.
3: If that's not the first song played at the new White House ballroom. How could they not inaugurate that place? Blasting that song.
1: Hey, what are they
7: saying? Would be great.
3: As dignitaries from around.
7: Hey, take this, critics.
1: Tom, what are they saying? I've had like Uga Chaka or something. They go into some sort of chant during big balls.
7: Yeah, Uga Chaka is the...
1: Yeah, I know. I can't stop this feeling.
7: Yeah. Yeah, I don't know. That's a great song from AC/DC. Hmm. Coming up.
1: Well, I guess we'll never know.
2: No.
7: I don't know. I mean, I can explore
3: it's not the oi, oi one.
5: He doesn't have the whole song over there, chick.
7: Yeah, all I have is that snippet.
5: Yeah.
1: Oh.
5: Yeah.
7: Okay. But we'll find out more. I'll do a little bit of research during this next break, or, as I like to say, homework. Christy Lee's over there. What's going on?
5: Well, your big balls will fit inside a Hyundai. I can tell you that.
3: Why don't you start that one over?
7: Very funny.
1: Hi, this is Earl Miller with Hyundai. How's things going over there on the Bob and Tom Show? Look, I understand we had a big balls mention before our commercial.
5: Very comfortable car.
1: Do I have to tell you?
7: What's actually interesting is you went to Chicago and back and didn't have to stop for gas.
5: Nope, on Hell one no. tank, baby.
2: Nice.
5: Now, when I was in Chicago... 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
7: Thank you very much, Hyundai. Coming up, we have another way to get arrested while drunk. And, of course, we needed a new one. This one, as soon as you hear it, you go, yep, makes sense. Hadn't thought of it. Also, are you watching The Pit, Ms. Hooker?
2: Not yet. I want to.
7: Noah Wiley did a fun thing at a charity auction. And it's also in a recent episode, they mentioned the band Styx.
1: I used to watch The Pit. I used to enjoy it.
5: Yeah.
1: Yeah.
5: Then what happened?
1: Tom talks about it every day. It really soured me on it. Yeah.
7: I haven't mentioned it in weeks.
1: Couldn't be farther from
7: show.
1: It's like a light year.
7: Last time
1: truth.
7: I defended you, which I did yesterday, but I'm not anymore.
2: Oh.
7: No.
1: What happened? People talking bad about it? What are you talking about?
7: Server at the place I was having lunch.
1: Oh, what's chick's problem? Stuff like that?
7: The restaurant you call, what do you call it?
1: Sorry to bother you.
7: Sorry to bother you, yeah.
1: Yeah, that's right.
7: She was wearing an obscure English T-shirt.
1: Oh.
7: Oh, Chick's an Anglophile. I'll tell him about this.
1: Yeah.
7: I'll let you know.
1: Okay.
7: But that's all coming up from the O'Reilly Auto Parts Studios. 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
9: Now over a 45-minute delay, southbound 75 to get past the accident at Edmund C. Moses Boulevard, where the left lanes are blocked off. The traffic is backing up close to Stanley, and there's a wreck on the ramp to 3rd Street. Crews are cleaning up on Wilkinson at 5th. Chuck Ingram from the Total Traffic Center.
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28: Mostly sunny and pleasant today with a high near 68 degrees. I'm Storm Team 2 meteorologist Jamie Drosick with the Miami Valley's certified most accurate forecast.
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1: 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Christy Lee at the news desk.
5: Hello.
1: Hello. There's Pat Godwin.
33: Hey.
1: Hey. There's Jess Hooker.
5: Hello.
1: Hello. There's Josh Arnold.
34: Well, hi. What are we doing?
1: I'm not sure. Pirate?
34: We'll figure it out.
1: Yeah, a southern pirate?
34: Well, hello.
1: No? There's Ace Cosby.
34: Ahoy.
1: I'm Chick McGee, and hello, Tom.
0: Well, that didn't work.
1: Nope.
0: No, I'm sorry.
1: Swinging a miss.
0: Oh, no, no, no. I was trying to find it. We had this ball maxing story about men who are filling their sacks with saline solution.
1: You find out where we can get it done, and I'll go do it.
5: Oh.
1: Just let me know.
0: There might be liability issues.
1: What are you talking about?
5: Don't do that.
2: So why not? Why when women get breast implants, are they implants? Why are they in a bag? Why don't they just pump saline into
5: it? You have to do it every 24 hours.
2: Oh, it does. Your body absorbs it.
5: Okay. Yeah.
1: Well, what about breast maxing? Why don't they call it that?
34: I wonder if that's going on in any way.
2: For an event, I bet.
5: Just pump them up for a day.
2: Oh, yeah.
0: Wouldn't they be all
1: like Reebok
0: saggy
1: pumps
0: the next day?
5: I don't know.
0: I mean, that seems like a really bad idea. All of this stuff is ridiculous. But I was trying to find it, and I went to churchbells.com.
1: And balls just as big as church bells.
0: Just as much as church bells.
1: Are you kidding me?
5: Oh, God.
1: That's pretty good. That's pretty good.
5: You think that was good?
0: Now, as Chick pointed out,
1: if guys are doing
0: this so-called ball maxing, which is a real thing, you said there are 8,000 people are on some website looking at this. It's got to be, obviously, it's a visual thing, presumably.
1: What is that from, balls as big as church bells? Is that from like Blazing Saddles?
0: I think it's just an old phrase.
1: Yeah, I think so. Okay.
0: It really is coarse, isn't it?
1: Yes.
0: Of all things, church bells.
1: It's true.
0: I guess school bells would be worse.
5: Yes.
0: The more I think about this. Yeah, that would be.
5: What about cowbells?
0: Yeah, school bells are on the wall anyway. Where was I? No, cowbells aren't that big.
34: They're big for balls. Bells,
5: yeah.
0: Balls. I guess. Oh, yeah, that's true.
34: But if you really want to go, I mean.
0: Like a Liberty Bell would be. In this, the 250th year of this great country of ours.
34: But there's only one of them. So, I mean, you could say Lance Armstrong.
0: Ms. Hooker, do you know what any performers who are famous for
34: their balls?
0: They're for displaying, even while wearing trousers, an enormous bulge.
5: Oh, God. He wants you to say
2: Tom Jones.
5: Yes.
0: Oh, Tom Jones.
5: Uh-huh, yeah.
0: Oh, funny.
34: What's wrong with
0: funny
34: you?
0: Funny you mentioned that.
5: That's what he wanted.
0: Tom Jones, of course.
34: All puppets. We're props.
0: Would you rather hear AC/DC again?
34: Of course.
0: Oh, okay.
5: There are a lot of other things we could talk about, actually.
0: Like what?
1: Ruga Chaka.
3: What's new, Pussycat? Whoa, whoa, whoa. What's new, Pussycat?
0: Oh, it's skipping. Sorry. I

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1: 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All right. All right. Professional. There's Christy Lee at the news desk.
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1: Mama, I'm coming home from Ozzy Osbourne. 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

Dayton's Rock Station, 104.7 TUE. You know, we've been talking about Foreign Tongues, the new album from the Rolling Stones. Lots of guests on it, including Chad Smith. You know, because we just played the Red Hot Chili Peppers. Here's Aerosmith.

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It's Maria Melito. 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

7 TUE, Dayton's Rock Station. We thank you for letting us be a part of your work day. I know the music makes the day go faster, right? That's how I feel. Here's Cream, and another keyword is coming up top of the hour, so you can win $1,000.

104.7 TUE. And speaking of ZZ Top, Billy Gibbons, amongst other artists like Brian May and Ronnie Wood and Eric Clapton, will be on the new album called Watching the Tide. It's Steve Cropper's album. He passed away in December. Those guys pitched in, and that album will be out on August 28th.

104.7 TUE. It's one of my favorite songs because you hear it in all different sports arenas and stadiums across the country. And Guitar Center said, just listed it as one of those top 10 riffs. It's the White Stripes, Seven Nation Army. Another keyword's coming up top of the hour.

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Def Leppard's European tour is kicking off on June 13th. We just heard Photograph. Here are the Ramones.

0: 104.7 TUE, Dayton's Rock Station. Paradise City from Guns and Roses. Well, we're giving you 9 chances at winning some money today. You know, lots of things you can do with the spring and summer on the way. I mean, it is spring, and maybe you're doing some, you know, spring cleaning, home improvements, or maybe you want to plan a vacation. Well, everything is so much more expensive, right? Well, that's why we want to help you out. Even if it's to just pay your rent or your mortgage, we want you to win $1,000. So we're giving you 9 keywords. We start at 9 o'clock in the morning. We go to 5 o'clock, top of the hour. As soon as you hear the keyword, just enter it on our website. I have Pearl Jam coming up next.
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1: I was reading this article and I found it to be very interesting, and it's called Hollywood Misrepresentation When It Came to Certain Jobs, and how it's how the jobs are presented on TV or in movies, but in reality, so far from the truth. I'll tell you more about that in about 15 minutes, but here's Tom Petty.

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0: 104.7 TUE, home sweet home from Motley Crue. So Hollywood misrepresentation. The first thing they mentioned were firemen. Firefighters say when you go to, you see firemen in a movie, right? And they walk into a space and they can see across a whole room. They said real firemen, when they go out, you really can't see that far in front of you. So right there is a huge one. This one I thought was really very funny, actually. An ultrasound technician said anytime, you know, you see someone getting a sonogram in a TV show or something, we're actually being shown a kidney and not a baby, which is really very, very funny. And also the age, if you're actually seeing a sonogram of a baby and they say, oh, look, you know, it's 10 weeks old. If we're seeing it, it's probably like 6 months old. So I just thought that was very interesting and kind of funny. Anyway, what the real deal is another keyword, top of the hour, so you can win $1,000.
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1: 104.7 TUE, Dayton's Rock Station. And as I mentioned, Ronnie Wood of the Rolling Stones is on Steve Cropper's new album that is coming out on August 28th. I'll have another keyword for you top of the hour. So you can win $1,000, a grand in your hand.

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104.7 TUE, Dayton's Rock Station. Okay, so right now I am secretly hoping that nobody interrupts me and walks into my studio because I love this song from Beck, but I have to listen to it very, very, very loud. It's Loser.

Dayton's Rock Station, 104.7 TUE. Well, I hope you're having a good Monday. I know it could be better if you win money, right? Well, another keyword's coming your way in just a few minutes. Top of the hour. In the meantime, here's Collective Soul and Shine.

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John Chad and the Blackhearts, 104.7 TUE, Dayton's Rock Station. I'm Johnny T and T. Tilford. I took a week off and the Reds couldn't win a damn game. What happened? End of April, they were in first place. Now they're in last place. It's only May 11th. They went from first place to last place in 11 days. That'll happen when you lose 8 straight. They did get a win yesterday, though, so we'll take it. They're still above 500. They just need to get it back in gear. That's all.

0: Journey, anyway, want it that's the way you'll get it. And if you want it live from Journey, you get it that way one more time anyway. Farewell tour is underway. Last stop that's close to us, at least for now, is going to be Heritage Bank Center, Cincinnati. That was next month. Although Neil Sean did post week before, that they're getting gearing up to announce the next leg of the Journey Farewell Tour. I mean, they played Columbus, they played Cincinnati already, they played Indianapolis already, so Nutter Center bust, I guess, when they make that next announcement. Let's hope we get one.
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Sonic Temple is this week, Thursday. That starts over in Columbus. That's going to be a hell of a four-day festival, man. 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

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I am Tony TNT Tilford. Bob and Tom show's back on tomorrow morning. Right about 8 o'clock, that's when comedian Jeff Osby is going to check in. And then around 9, he'll give you another chance to win $1,000. The Bob and Tom show tomorrow morning on 104.7.

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Metallica tour is officially underway. It's all sold out. All of it. All the European stadium dates through July. All the Sphere shows starting in September into next year. Can't get in. Well, you can. Secondary market. You think Ticketmaster rips you off? 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

Def Leppard, Pour Some Sugar on Me, 104.7 TUE. I'm Tony TNT Till for just over a half an hour out from your next chance to win $1,000. You'll be okay with that, right? Winning $1,000 all because you're listening to 104.7 TUE? I figured you would. Your shot coming up about 30 minutes from now.

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I'm Tony TNT Tilford. 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

REM, the one I love, 104.7 TUE. I'm Tony T and T Tilford. Our birthday bash is coming up. We got a rocking good night at the Rose Music Center featuring one Mr. Brett Michaels from Poison and Great White opening the show. I'm going to tell you all about it, including how you get in for free. And I'm going to do that about 8 minutes from now on 104.7 TUE.

0: 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I am Tony TNT Tilford. You better warm up your voice. 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

Fighters doing Everlong. They're going to be part of that Bourbon and Beyond Festival down in Louisville. 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

Doors, People Are Strange, 104.7 TUE. Yesterday was Mother's Day. If you're a mother, hopefully you had a good Mother's Day. If you're not a mother, hopefully you wished your mother a happy Mother's Day. Father's Day, that's about a month out, June 21st, I think. Is that Father's Day this year? That's when Breakfast with the Beatles is going to do its traditional live broadcast from the Fraze Pavilion. 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

Greg's down in the Berg, and he hit me on an email, which is TNT at WTUE.com, asking if we could do a little fog out. 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

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Friday, that's Stone Temple Pilots Day. Over at the Sonic Temple Festival in Columbus. They still have single day passes if you just want to roll over Friday. We got Shinedown and Stained and Stone Temple Pilots. It's a hell of a little lineup rocking Friday at STP in Columbus. More info.

0: 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I am Tony TNT Tilford. We got a hell of a cool little hairband triple bill rolling into the Rose Music Center later on this summer, Saturday night. It's a Saturday night. I love Saturday night rock and roll shows. September 19th, you got Dokken with Lita Ford. Hell yes, Lita Ford rocks. She's a great live show. And then Lynch Mob, which means George Lynch is going to be playing with Lynch Mob. And then during the encore, joining Dokken on stage. That's where he made his name. He rose to fame as a lead guitar player in Dokken. Now he's going to be playing with him again up at Rose Music Center September 19th. We got free tickets. We can get you in. They're on sale maybe a week or so already, but there's still some left. And if you want to get in free, well, that's where we come in. You can sign up now on the contest page. 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

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I'm Tony TNT. Bob and Tom show's back on tomorrow morning. Starts at 5, goes till 10. You got comedian Jeff Oskey rolling in about 7 or 8. And then you got a chance to win $1,000 about 9. 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

It's Journey, Don't Stop Believing, 104.7 TUE. They're getting ready to announce another leg of farewell tour dates. In the meantime, Britt Floyd is on the road, and they're going to be at the Rose Music Center Friday night. That is the first Britt Floyd show. They're coming back again in July. But if you want to get into this week's, there's still very limited seating left. You can get them in your hands now. Check out the concert calendar at WTUE.com.

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1: 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I don't know what your plans are for this evening, but you know, if you're going to like have the grill going, you're going to sit up back, maybe have a cold one or two, just kind of relax on a beautiful spring evening. 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